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3-6-1-7-6-Bravo-Box-627-18, seizure 25637, Summer Old Drive. 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

0: Paramedic unit 627, 6 followed by 627, 18 in seizure, 25637, Sunwell Drive. 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
1: 21.

Paramedic Visual 627, respond 6, Bravo, Box 6, 2718, seizures 256. It's 31-year-old female having a seizure. Patient's been in and out of consciousness for 45 minutes, 2013.

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0: Can you show us at the Coral site outside of the Fire Academy? We have a walk on.
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0: 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We have a walk on complaining of chest pain.
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It means ambulance 615 Bravo, paramedic engine 611, engine 618 Bravo, medic 439 are responding, Swift Bravo, by 618-19 for an unconscious person at Potomac Falls Health and Rehab, 46531 Leesburg Pike, in apartment 416, apartment 416. 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

Medic 613 Delta, engine 620, respond 6 Bravo Bot, 620-00, sick person, number 28, Fort Evans Ridge, Northeast. Team Delta, engine 620, respond 6 Bravo Box, 620-00, sick person, number 28, Fort Evans Road, Northeast, Crawford Meadows Lane, Northeast, 49-year-old male, 2108.

Mimic 615 Delta is 620 Air responding 6 Bravo Boxer at 620 00 for an illness. Number 28, Fort Evans Road, Northeast, Cross Street of Meadows Lane, Northeast. 49-year-old man complaining of knee pains. Also, ETOH.

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No injuries from this fall, but does have broken ribs from a previous fall. You're advised to come to the back door, do not go to the front door. 2228

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Medic 614, Charlie. 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Medic 614, Charlie, response. This is Bravo, Dr. A, 632, 27 kilo, for an eye injury. 37178, Spruce Knoll Court. Cross street up. Poplar, stay in place. One-year-old female, 23 years old.

Thanks, 214 Charlie, 6 Bravo, Fox, 630, 27 Kilo. High injury. 37178, Spruce Knoll, Quarter Cross Route, Poplar Stand, please. Sixty-one-year-old female, they don't want their eyes, requesting their lights and their irons, 2338.

But 619 response, 6 Bravo Lock Area, 619-12, injury from a fall at the Elms and Arcola. Medic 619 response, 6 Bravo Box Area, 619-12, injury from a fall at the Elms at Arcola, 24718 Tribe Square, in apartment 407, crossing of Sunken Garden Terrace.

Max 19 responding, 6 Bravo, Max 1912, Andrews Muffall, Elms at Arcola, 24718 Trav Square, unit number 40, Slim Terrace, 29-year-old female, medical alarm, possible assault, unknown injuries. Twenty three 41.

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609 Charlie, respond on 6 Bravo, my ferry 609-00 for a headache. 42277 Otter Creek Terrace. Medic 609 Charlie, respond on 6 Bravo, my ferry 609-00 for a headache. 42277 Otter Creek Terrace, cross street at Turtle Point Terrace. 25-year-old male, 2359.

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Walt Woods at Ashburn, Senior Living Center. 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

Medic 622, respond 6, Bravo Box 62212, sick person, Walton Wood, Ashburn, senior living, 44145 Russell Birch Parkway, unit number 192, Cross Street, Ashburn Place Plaza, Cross Street, Ashburn Village Boulevard. 72-year-old female, has been throwing up, weak and pale, 0003. Paramedic engine 619, medic 619, responding 6 Bravo Box 61900. Vehicle accident in the area of Tall Cedars Parkway, Loudoun County Parkway. Caller advising vehicle accident at the intersection. Reported vehicle into a tree. Vehicle down off the roadway, possibly into the pond. One male with injuries to the face, 0004.

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Medic 625 Bravo responding 6 Bravo, Box 61814, sick person, Terry Drive, Cross Street, Hawkins Lane, 78-year-old male, severe stomach pain, vomiting.

advancing 635 response. Six Bravo, by Sirius 624-16, injury from a fall at Ashley Ponds, the Quail Run building. 635 Charlie responds. 6 Bravo Box. Injury from a fall. Ashley Ponds, Quail Run building. 21085 Cardinal Pond Terrace. In apartment 111, apartment 111, Cross Street of Maple Branch Terrace. Two-year-old female, 0046.

7, Stimulant, 635, Charlie, responding, 6, Bravo, Box, 624, 16, Injury from a Fall, Ashby Pond, Swale Run Building, 21085, Cardinal Pond Terrace, Unit Number 111, Cross Street, Maple Branch Terrace, Ashby Pond Boulevard, 80-year-old female, fell 1 week ago, rib pain, 0048,

And it's 618 Bravo, Sierra 611, 6 Bravo, Black 618, 12, fire alarm, 47124, Kentwall Place. Engine 618 Bravo, short 611, 6 Bravo, Black 618, 12, fire alarm, 47124, Kentwall Place, Cross Street, Winterwood Way. Horrible fire alarm, 0103.

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Advanced Charlie from Loudon, checking your status.

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0: 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Loudon's right, normal conditions. 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

Medic 613, engine 620, respond 6 Bravo Box. Trouble breathing, 436, Evans Ridge Terrace, Northeast. Department B Delta, 16-year-old female, difficulty breathing. Difficulties speaking between breaths. 0114.

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Medic 622, respond 6, Bravo, Box 62205, injured from a fall. 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

Critic 625, Bravo is responding. 6 Bravo, my ferry is 6-18-16, 4 abdominal pains. Number 18, Monarch Drive, crossing to Westdale Drive. 26-year-old male complaining of left side abdominal pains. 0257.

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6 Bravo, about 6 here, 613, Chest Paint, 43796, Laburnum Square. 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
1: 20.
0: 2 vehicle accident, 0839.
1: Yes, ma'am. Cable and phone lines. There's no power lines on there. And down, leaning up against.
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0: I'm not sure whose power line that, or whose lines those are. There's no hazards now, but somebody will need to address eventually that tree.
1: Lines direct. Jerry 40. Okay, 606 Bravo responding, 6 Bravo, block 60313 for chest pains, 43796 Laverne Square. 50-year-old female.
2: Steven Rupp.
1: 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Patient cannot take aspirin due to other medications she's taking. 0840.

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1: 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Two vehicle accident, possibly one for checkout, 0842.

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0: 619, 6 Bravo Buck, 619, 10 abdominal pain, DaVita dialysis, Stone Ridge. 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

606 Bravo responding, 6 Bravo box 16209, cue alarm. 19693, Stanford Hall, please. 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CO detector sounding, located in the front foyer. Request evacuate, 3AC1.

Medic 619 responding, 6 Bravo Box 61910, abdominal pain, due to dialysis, 24640 South Point Drive, Suite 160, Cross Street Gateway Village Place, 45-year-old female, stomach, also has bruises, 0-51.

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1: We're okay.
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Advanced Gamelin 635 Charlie responding 6 Bravo Box 6240 Primo 2 Zulu Fall. 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Eighty-four-year-old male fell, hit his head on the sidewalk. 0904.

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1: Okay.

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Advanced ambulance 614 Charlie, medic 617 Charlie, 6 Bravo, box 602-06 Kilo for unconscious person. 39517 Blaker Drive, Cross Street, Vivian Drive. 56-year-old female, 0920.

And then Seamlin 614 Charlie, Medic 617 Charlie, responding 6 Bravo, about 602 Jersey, 39517 Laker Drive, Cross Street, Vivian Drive, and Wheatland Lowe's. 56-year-old female, keeps fainting, vomiting, does have a condition, causes this to happen. Yesterday she was complaining of heartburn and feeling lightheaded. 0923.

0: pins of 6056, Bravo Box 6052, Key 15555 2nd Street. Ambulance 610, paramedic engine 6056, Bravo Box 60502 Kilo, per illness, 15555 2nd Street. 73-year-old male, 0942.
1: Paramedic engine 605 responding, 6 Bravo Box 605. 02 kilo, for a sick person, 15555 2nd Street, Cross Street, Janie Street, and Patrick Street. 73-year-old man vomiting, hasn't slept home.
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0: Medic 635 responding 6 Bravo Box 6-2416 for heart problems. 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Advise patients in AFib, pulse is irregular, feeling shaky and lightheaded. 0929.
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loud from engine 624. 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Nothing evident. Sides, Alpha, and Bravo. 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
1: We're okay.
0: 3947. 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

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For fire alarm, Wheeler House East Apartments, 20900 Raymead Terrace, Cross Street, Foster Parkway, 1008.

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Liberty Elementary School. 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Liberty Elementary School. 25491 Riding Center Drive. 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

Medic 693 responding to Bravo Box 6309, unconscious person, Broadrun High School, 21670 Ashburn Road, Cross Street. 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Make access using door A9, Alpha 9, 1025.

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6 San Sentinel 623 responding 6 Bravo Box 613 trouble breathing 22520 Deerfield Square Unit 107 Cross Street Clare Terrace. Forty-one-year-old female is on 2. Correction is on 02, however, having difficulty breathing. Also complaining of feeling dizzy. 10:43.

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Spilled in the roadway. 11th Street.

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Medic 606, engine 606, Bravo responding, 6 Bravo, box 606, 14, injury from a fall, Sunning Trail Elementary School, 44045, Bruce in the Circle, Cross Streets, National Village Boulevard, Cox Mills Court, Mayoral Mill, fall, injury to the head, laceration to the eyelid, possibly lost consciousness, patient located in the front office, 1113.

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1: I'm 17.
0: Okay, 614 Charlie, we're
1: there. 117.

Section 608, Restitution 602, response to Bravo Box Sector 2, seen unconscious person, Woodburn High School. 604, paramedic engine 608, Restitution engine 602, response to Bravo Box 0217, conscious person, Woodcroft High School, 36811, Waters School Road, Cross Street Longmore Court, 18-year-old female, 1134.

0: 6-0-2-7-D, that conscious person. 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You can clear the move up, return of quarters, 11-36.
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Like 635 respond, 6 Bravo Fox, 6 24 16. 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

Harris. 87-year-old female, low heart rate, cardiac history, calling by security. 1142.

Medic 607, Tower 619, respond to Bravo, Box 619, Blue Zero Stroke, True Health, now urgent care, stop writing. 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

Hispanic 607 Tower 619 responding 6 Bravo Box 6900 first stroke. 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Sixteen-year-old male involved in a car accident. Refused EMS. Can advise not feeling right. Facial droop and confused. Not able to walk right on the right side of his body. Not responding as his normal self. 11:50.

0: Rescue engine 602 from Loudon, checking status.
1: Okay.
0: Medic 6 respond, 6 Bravo, Box 3210, say person 20056, Valhalla. Medic 622 respond, 6 Bravo, Box 3210, say person 20056, Valhalla Square. Castle Glen Terrace, 7-year-old female, 1154.

Medic 622 responding, 6 Bravo Box 16210, 6 person, 20056, Ahava Square, Cross Street, Castle Pride Spheres. Year-old female complaining of nausea. Five doctors wanted to go to the hospital. 1158.

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Cross Street Edwards River Northeast. Walking up station, 9262, traffic 20 on scene, 1211.

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Caller advised, the plants are dying near the gas tank. Reporting party, there's a smelly thing, but thinks it's not right. 1221.

Lap 6 Trophy, copy 20 years from C. We will have a water supply if we need to. We will have the position in the place. Let's get out of this here. Yeah.

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1: 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It's going to be right next to the patient first. 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I'll have the second new engine stage at the water supply. 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
3: 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I'm direct. 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

0: Tie 6-1, 4-3-9. We're on scene. Strip shopping center, single story. Looks like the patient first is being evacuated.
1: Okay, it's 4-3-9. One story strip. No conditions. I'm direct on all the stage in the water supply. They're in the process of evacuation. Then operate with yourself and truck 611. I'll be there in a minute.
2: Truck 611, go with the joining 439 to investigate.
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Wow, sometimes it's your one. As reported in one story strip, normal conditions. My guy's at 439 making entry now. Looks like building is evacuated. I'll go in and establish.

0: 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Direct.
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2: Underground propane tank is secured. 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
1: We're still on our way back, side Charlie 4.
2: Man, 439.
0: 439, go ahead.
2: Hot water heater room where the gas comes into the building. No odors, no readings. Still no readings or odors throughout the office. We're still investigating.
0: Okay, were you able to make contact with the caller?
2: Yeah, we've got her with us now.

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1: Advanced Ambulance System, Drop Bravo, go ahead.
0: Hey, come up to the 7-Eleven on the Bravo side. 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Just make contact, make sure they're good with everything. 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
1: 6-Eleven, Bravo, we're direct.

0: 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We're inside investigating.
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1: Mission 439, Hill Command. With nothing popping out, are you okay letting these patients back in?
2: That's correct. I think we started letting people back in.
1: Advanced Animal 625, you can advise patients can go back in.
2: 625 Bravo copies. Patients can go back in.

0: Vital Medical Industries 11. On the scene, 1 Troy Data Center. Nothing evident, all sides. Building's been evacuated. We'll be out checking.
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0: Medic 613 Delta respond, 6 Bravo Black 6904, Medic 506, Edward Trevor, Northeast. Medic 613 Delta respond, 6 Bravo Black 6904, Medic 506, Edward Trevor, Northeast, Cross Street, Queen Street, Northeast. 84-year-old female, 315. Tower 602.
1: We're going to call into the firehouse for 120 Cornwell Lane at Blue Ridge Vet for an odor of smoke burning. 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

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Bravo Box 6204 headache 506 Edwards Bay Road Northeast. Full Northeast. 84-year-old female 1316.

Good day. Respond 6 Bravo, Bobby Cooper 16, injured from a fall. Country Pond, first Province, View Building. Ambulance 35 Charlie, respond 6 Bravo, Box 6416, injured from a fall. Country Pond, first Province, View Building. 21105, Cardinal Pond, Drift, Unit 413, Cross Street, Maple Branch Terrace. 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

Vance Ambulance 625 Charlie responding 6 Bravo Box 6-24-16 involved injury. Ashley Ponds Road Robin View Building. 21105 Cardinal Pond Terrace, Unit 413, Cross Street Maple Branch Terrace, Ashby Ponds Boulevard, 93-year-old female, fell, injury to the head and knee, 1320.

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Advanced engine 627 responding to Bravo Box 627-20, investigation, broken fire hydrant, area of Hickory Hedge, please. Bergamo Way. Power advised she has hit the fire hydrant and it is completely broken off, however not leaking any water. Sheriff's office, lobby responding. Should be located to the left on Hickory Hedge Place prior to Moon Dance Court. 1437.

0: Go ahead, Laura.
1: Saw your note. Just want to confirm, though, will it be the hydrant at the intersection of New Dancer Court or the one a little further up on Hickory Hedge, please?
0: It's going to be up the next one up from Moon Dance. We have the one right here at the intersection and the next one up about 300 feet from there towards that Bergen Ave way. It's in between there.
1: Okay, line, sorry, 4 2 3 10.

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Cross Street, Pleasant Meadow Lane, 88 Earl Hill, 1444.

Heavy ambulance 614 Charlie, paramedic engine 608 responding, 6 Bravo, box 608 24 Kilo, public service, 37547 North Fork Road, Cross Street, Pleasant Meadow Lane, Watermill Road. 88-year-old male, requesting assistance to get into the wheelchair. Patient caller requesting the engine not come up the driveway. 1446.

609 Charlie, advanced engine 609, respond 6 Bravo Fox 609 19, overdose, Remington Middle School. 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

6309 Charlie Van Cleven, 6309 responding, 6 Bravo back, 6319 Overdose, Remington Middle School, 23070 Learning Circle, Fresh Street, Hagenbush Drive. 14-year-old female, high blood pressure, marijuana products found on person. 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

Patriot 620, Apache 602, 6 Bravo Box 613, 23 Kilo, for the outside gas leak, 2577 Myers Place. Patriot 620, 26 Bravo Box 615, 23 Kilo, for the outside gas leak. 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

0: 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Living Illness, Quarter Branch Road. 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Sheriff's Office with an illness. 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
1: You probably should see if you're something. 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Dennis, I'll pick up. 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
0: Hi, 612 Bravo responding, 6 Bravo back, 600 Kilo, airless illness, Tina's hot. Here is Quarter Branch Road, Camelina, Manor Court. A 75-year-old female for checkout. Tina's hot and be advised, patient is on foot, heading towards 287, 1530.

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0: 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Murray Metro Ashburn Station, south entrance, 43625 Crescent Lane, Crescent Moorfield Boulevard. 55-year-old female complaining of weakness all over body. Should be located in the parking area. Call is dropping on the south side. 1514.
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Injury from a fall. 37547 North Fork Road. Medic 604, paramedic, engine 608, respond. 6 Bravo Box 608, 24 kilo. Injury from a fall. 37547 North Fork Road, Cross Street, Pleasant Meadow Lane, 88-year-old male, 1524.

Medic 604, paramedic engine 63 responding, 6 Bravo Box, 63, 24 Kilo, injured from a fall, 37547 North Fork Road. Cross Streets, Pleasant Meadow Lane, Four Mill Road. Injury to the elbows. 1525.

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1: 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I'm a bit of donation. 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

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Medic 613, Bravo, Tanker 607, safety 603, Engine 619, respond.

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Medic 615 Bravo, paramedic engine 611 response 6 Bravo, Box 1117, illness, number 15, Campbellberry Court. 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Box 611-17, for an illness, number 15, Candleberry Court, Cross Street, Goldthorn Way. 41-year-old female, 1340.

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0: Medic 627 responding, 6 Bravo Box 627-19. And 1, Burnsview Terrace. 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

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Entry from a fall. Dunkin' Donuts, Ashbrook. Medic 622 responding 650 box 62212. Entry from a fall. Dunkin' Donuts, Ashbrook. 44135 Ashbrook Marketplace Plaza. Cross Street, Ashburn Village Boulevard, 90-year-old female, 1557.

Medic 693 responding 6 Bravo Box 6312 enter from a ball. Dunkin' Donuts 44135 Ashford Marketplace Plaza Car Street Ashmills Boulevard. 90-year-old female, soul, injury to the head, 1549.

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Medic 619 responding, 6 Bravo Fox 619, 13 for chest pains. Michaels, Dulles landing. Medic 619 responding, 6 Bravo Fox 619, 13 for chest pains. Michael Sterling, Dulles landing, 24630, Dulles landing drive. Fifty-four-year-old, 502.

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Michael Sterling, Dallas Landing. 27 response 6 Bravo 619 13 chest pains. Michael Landing 30 Dallas Landing Drive. 54-year-old female 1605.

0: 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Michaels, 24630, Dulles Landing Drive, 3140. 54-year-old female. 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

advanced speed limit 625 Bravo, engine 16 Bravo, responding 6 Bravo, box 6803. No accident with injuries in the area of Rutherford Circle, Algonquin Parkway. And with 625 Bravo, respond, engine 618 Bravo, respond, 6 Bravo, about 61803. Vehicle accident with injuries in the area of Rutherford Circle, Algonquin Parkway, 1611.

Okay, ambulance 625 Bravo into 618 Bravo responding, 6 Bravo box 6183, auto accident. Harry Rosewood Circle, Bellingham Parkway.

approximately 11-year-old male on a scooter, struck by a vehicle. Patient is up and walking. 16 routine.

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0: 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It appears that the individual that was shot is now investigating. Get back in.
1: Okay, 1614.

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Medic 6 Air 6, Engine 624, respond, Bravo, Box 624-26, injury from a fall, Amazon IED 117-45761, Marie Road, Cross Street, Cascade. 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
0: Just checking to see if Rush 605 is also responding with you.
1: Yeah, you're loud. We're just going to run that with the engine.
0: Hello, sir. Responding 6 Bravo, box 0520, outside fire. 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Guys are having an open burn in the backyard. 1654.

Alabama paramedic engine 611 respond 6 Bravo about 611-11 for trouble breathing. 1204 East Lee Road. Medic engine 611 respond 6 Bravo box 611-11 trouble breathing. 1204 East Lee Road, cross street, Lee Court. P37.

Advanced ambulance 623, medic 635 responds to Bravo Box 62308, chest pains, 43614, Rock Bar Terrace. Ambulance 623, medic 635 responding. 6 Bravo Box 62308 for chest pains. 43614 Rock Bar Terrace, Cross Street High Rock Terrace. 25-year-old female, 1659.

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1: 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Respond 627 arrive, need well, work with that, house, rehab.
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0: 54-year-old female, 1701. 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

EMS 601, respond. 6 Bravo, box 611. Is this the trouble breathing? 1204 East Lee Road. Okay, 1204 East Lee Road, cross street, Lee Court.

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0: Medic 619, 607, intention 609, EMS 601 responding, 6 Bravo, 6937, plus what credit for us, Odessa, Auto Washington, 43375, Old Ox Road, Grocery, Aaron's Run Drive. 62-year-old male, issue reported.
1: Engine 6, correction, Medic 622, engine 606, respond, 6 Bravo, box 60613, for trouble breathing, 21186, winding brooks where? 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

0: 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Thank you. 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
0: 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What's KC 609 get here from you? Have kind of a representative come up to the campus?
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A 82-year-old male, B 32.

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Medic 415, engine 415, respond 6 Bravo, box 6, 1923, unconscious person, 25572, Cedar Hollow Drive, Cross Street, Rocky Gap Court, Fisher's Hill Court, 34-year-old male, in and out of consciousness, unable to feel arms or hands, 1844.

0: 27's okay.
1: 27's okay. 27's okay. 27's okay. 27's okay. 27's okay. 27's okay. 27's okay. 27's okay. 27's okay. 27's okay. 27's okay. 27's okay. 27's okay. 27's okay. 27's okay. 27's okay. 27's okay. 27's okay. 27's okay. 27's okay. 27's okay. 27's okay. 27's okay. 27's okay. 27's okay. 27's okay. 27's okay. 27's okay. 27's okay. 27's okay. 27's okay. 27's okay. 27's okay. 27's okay. 27's okay. 27's okay. 27's okay. 27's okay. 27's okay. 27's okay. 27's okay. 27's okay. 27's okay. 27's okay. 27's okay. 27's okay. 27's okay. 27's okay. 27's okay. 27's okay. 27's okay. 27's okay. 27's okay. 27's okay. 27's okay. 27's okay. 27's okay. 27's okay. 27's okay. 27's okay. 27's okay. 27's okay. 27's okay.

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Medic 635, respond, 6 Bravo, Mark area, 624-14, 21010, Dulles Town Circle.

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Should be located near the entrance. 1931.

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